Aktuell, schnell und immer 100% Hannover. Radio Hannover auf 100,0. You played it cool and I played it dumb. Don't you think I'm a little too young to be messed with like that?

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1: 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So you screwed up, you're gonna be

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Einfach gute Musik. Oh, baby, we'll be old. Think of all the stories that we could have told.

0: 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Keeping it on and on and on and on and on.
1: 100% Hannover auf 100,0. Radio Hannover, die Stimme der Stadt.